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So what is a highlight of your weekend? Did you go out? Did you hide? 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

0: Coast 103.5, the best mix of the 80s, 90s, and today. And my name is Sandy Steck. Thank you for hanging out with us this Sunday. I don't want to say afternoon because it's kind of evening-ish. We're still baking outside, that's for sure. Dodger game just started. Game 2 of the National League Division Playoffs against the Braves. That just started like literally at 5 o'clock. So if you're not there physically, you can always listen on AM 570 LA Sports and stream that on our iHeartRadio app. It is live from the Galpin Ford broadcast booth.
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Tickets for Jingle Ball just went on sale on Friday. That will be December 4th, Friday, at Intuit Dome. Alex Warren on the lineup. It's Ordinary. They say the

you're having a great weekend. The LNK Morning Show is back bright and early Monday with the return of Cash on Coast. $1,000 every single hour. 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

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We have got some cash for you starting tomorrow. 12 chances every single weekday. It is Cash on Coast. Because how would $1,000 help you out right now? 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

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Did anybody else have FOMO looking at all the Bruno Mars posts from SoFi last night, Friday night as well? His romantic world tour still in town on Tuesday and Wednesday. I am hoping I get some last-minute tickets because I really want to go. 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

0: Coast 103.5, the best mix of the 80s, 90s, and today. And my name is Sandy Steck. Thank you for having us on. So we would love to know a teacher in your life that makes every day a little bit brighter, because we want to thank them. And we want to thank them with a dream vacation. It's called Trip for Teachers, Live More Flora Days. And we are going to be going to South Florida next summer. I say we because I get to go with you. Very excited about that. So the property we're staying at is the Signia by Hilton Diplomat Beach Resort in Hollywood Beach. It's right on the coast, right at the beach. You step out and you're on the sand. Then we've got sunset cruises. We've got all these activities planned. It's just going to be a beautiful few days in summer 2027. So every month leading up to next summer, we're going to choose one deserving teacher to go. So nominate somebody right now, coast1035.com/Florida.
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Artist of the Year at the MTV VMAs last Sunday, Madonna. And if you have not listened to Confessions 2, her new album, it is so good. You will dance. Maroon 5 now on Coast.

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Have a great rest of your night. My name is Sandy Steck. I'll be back tomorrow at 3 o'clock. And Love Songs with Delilah is next.

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If you have a story to share, if you're going through some struggles and you need a pick-me-up, if you want to share your heart and how much you love somebody, call me and I will do my best to impart that love via the airwaves.

Hope you're having a great weekend. 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

0: Welcome aboard, Southland. You found Delilah. This is Love Songs on the Coast. And it's time for our first Delilah Dilemma of the evening. Tonight's letter comes from Shane. He says, "My name is Shane and I have a family that I would give my life for. My wife and I have been married almost 10 years. We have a 6-year-old daughter and a 14-year-old son from my first marriage. That marriage ended when my first wife died unexpectedly. My dilemma is now with my son and my wife. They're always fighting, and it's ripping this family apart. When we first married, they got along great. But then my daughter was born, and slowly they began to grow apart. And to tell the truth, my wife plays the part of the wicked stepmom to a T. Now that he's a teen and crazy anyhow, they're always at one another's throats. It's so bad that the police have been called. My son wants to move out. I love my family, my whole family, but I don't know what to do. I grew up in a dysfunctional home and I hated it. I don't want that for my children. Please help. I don't know where to turn." From a confused dad named Shane. Shane, I will have my words for you coming up next. You're listening to Delilah.
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0: Tonight's Delilah's Dilemma is from a dad named Shane, whose first wife passed away. He was a single dad with a son, remarried, and has a daughter with his now wife, and the wife and the son are at odds with one another. Shane, there's a very telling line in your letter to me, and that is that my wife plays the part of the wicked stepmom to a T. And I'm a little confused. Are you saying that she really is the wicked stepmom to your son? Or that he's casting her and seeing her in that role, but she's not really. If she is being unkind, unloving, unsupportive to your son, it's your responsibility to protect your child. No one deserves to be emotionally or mentally or physically abused. And if she really is being the wicked stepmom, you have to intervene and protect your child. And then you go on to say, and now that he's a teen and crazy anyhow, they're at one another's throats. My best advice, Shane, would be to get your family to a good family counselor ASAP. Your son is probably grieving the loss of his mom and feeling displaced by his little sister. And if your now wife is being unloving to him, you need help. Get a family counselor. Get help and be there for your son. You have to be there for your son. You're the only advocate he has. And it's your God-given responsibility to make sure that he is protected and feels loved.

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1: Patrick, welcome. This is Delilah. What can I do for you?
2: I've actually been trying to call in for a long time now, and I finally got in. There was this girl that I met 2 years ago, and in that time, she's still the only girl that I would keep my hand on my phone for 3 hours in order to try and get through to your radio show.
1: Yep, that you're sprung.
2: Well, she tells me that she listens to you every night, and...
1: Do you listen to me every night, is the question, Patrick.
2: Do I? Well, I...
1: Well, no, not really, but for her, I will.
2: Well, I wanted to see what all the rave reviews was about.
1: How am I doing so far?
2: You're doing great. I'm just lucky enough to have gotten through.
1: And what's her name?
2: Her name is Rachel.
1: So Rachel sends you over the moon.
2: She has. She has.
1: You are bit by the love bug.
2: I think that somewhere she has a list of 100 things that she wants to do before she dies. And even if this isn't one of them, I know she'll appreciate it.
1: What if the next, list on her 100 things that she wants to do is like climb in an active volcano? Are you going to go for that?
2: No, I wouldn't go for that.
1: Swim with sharks?
2: Well, I think they have more to do with safe activities. One is to visit every major league ballpark, things like that, milestones.
1: That's on her list?
2: Yeah, that's on her list, believe it or not.
1: Wow, I'd rather swim with sharks.
2: Well, maybe we can add it to hers. Who knows?
1: Good luck to you. Let me play a song for your sweetheart.
2: Thank you.

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1: It's Coast 103.5. Welcome home, Southern California. Thank you for joining me tonight. You found Delilah. Hello, my friend. How is your night going? Are you having a good night? A restful night? A peaceful night? Maybe you're already exhausted and the school year has just started and you're thinking, ah, all the soccer games I've got to get the kids to and the practices, all of the fundraisers we've got going on, all the things that we've got to do. I'm already exhausted and I haven't even started the laundry tonight. That's okay. Me neither. But I will be with you all night long. I will keep you company. I will help you as you help the kids get their homework done and get ready for bed. So come in, come in, come in, and make yourself at home. You're listening to Delilah.
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0: My name is Chris Foy. I've been trying to get a hold of you, my lady. You know, we listen your music, me and my husband, every night.
1: Well, thank you. What's your husband's name?
0: My husband's name is Don.
1: And what song, Chris, can I play for you and your hubby tonight?
0: Well, I got hurt about 7 years ago, and he's just wonderful. I don't know how I manage it without him. And, you know, especially last week is our anniversary. I could not get through to you. I was trying, and my husband told me, he said, why write her a letter? And so I tried tonight because he's working tonight, and he's listening your music usually when he's driving at night. And so maybe you can play us a song.
1: And he's working tonight, so it's just you and me together on the radio.
0: Yes, Mom, and you're so wonderful, and God bless you.
1: So when he comes home, will you be sound asleep, or are you going to wait up for him?
0: I wait up for him anyway, but he will hear you because he's on the road listening your music.
1: Well, when he gets home tonight, you have a nice slow dance with him, and I'll play a song for you.
0: Thank you, Delilah, and God bless you and your family.
1: Thank you, honey.
0: Thank you. Bye-bye.
1: Bye-bye.

What in the world is going on in your world tonight? Are you with your family? Your friends? Are you doing well in school? Are you helping the kids with their homework? Are you in love? We're here to talk about what in the world is going on in your world all night long.

0: of you.
1: 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You found Delilah right here on Coast 103.5. So, let me ask you this. Who are you thinking about tonight? Who is on your heart? Do you have someone in your life who amazes you with their love and devotion, with their commitment to you or to your family or to someone you love? Maybe somebody who has become your own personal hero. You know, there are a handful of people in my life who, because they're in my life, I'm a better person. They inspire me, they encourage me, they set a standard for me, a standard of being better, of caring deeper, of being more emotionally available. I hope you have somebody like that in your life, somebody who, by being in your life, encourages you to be a much better human being. And I hope you are that kind of person to others. You are listening to Delilah.
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0: who's this?
1: Hi, Delilah. This is Delphia.
0: Delphia, what can I do for you?
1: I would like to make a dedication to my fiancé, Bobby.
0: And what do you want to tell him?
1: I just want to tell him that he is truly a miracle to me. I am 45, never been married, truly thought that love had passed me by, and he is my ideal dream come true, everything I've ever wanted in my lifetime in a man, and I truly believe he was definitely heaven sent.
0: So where did you meet? You're 45. Were you looking to fall in love, or had you just sort of figured out I'm going to be single forever?
1: Well, I sort of thought I would be single forever, but my childhood dream was to always be a bride. And I actually met him through a letter.
0: Through a letter where? What?
1: A friend of mine had another friend who was looking for a pen pal. And we started writing back and forth. And we just fell in love. And he's such a wonderful person. He's concerned about my feelings. We have great communication, and to get communication from a man, that's really something. He cares about me. He cares about how I feel, what I think.
0: And was he looking for love, or did this just sort of happen to him as well?
1: It actually happened to him as well.
0: And are we talking forever yet, Delphia?
1: Forever and ever, till death do we part.
0: Let me find a song for you.
1: Thank you.

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0: 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Ashley, how are you tonight?
1: I'm good. I'm sitting here missing my boyfriend.
0: And why are you missing your honey?
1: He's gone for a couple months on work, and I know he listens to you every night, so I figured I'd call.
0: Well, I'm glad that you called. I'm sorry you're missing him. What can I play to help your heart through the night?
1: I don't know. You pick a song. I just want him to know that I love him and that I'm thinking of him.
0: And what is his name?
1: His name is Charles.
0: I'll listen to you. Even when you say it, you sound so in love.
1: I am.
0: You sound so in love. I will play a sweet song for you. You have a great night.
1: Thank you. You too.

0: Hello, this is Delilah's Love Songs at Night, right here on Coast 103.5. Are you the kind of person that comes home at night? You're listening to me now, but as soon as you get home, you turn on the TV and you tune out the world, or maybe you jump on the computer and you start playing games or talking on Facebook or whatever, and you tune the world out. That's your escape. 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What do you say? 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I'm going to be here all night for you. 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

0: Paula. This is Delilah. What can I do for you?
1: Hi, Delilah. I have some very special women in my life, my aunt, my mother, my grandmother, and I'd like for you to play a song for them. I'm thinking about them tonight, and I'm missing them. I had always lived fairly close to them, close, the same town as my mother and my grandmother, and I got married for the first time last year at age 38. And moved away from my family for the first time, and I'd always been so close to those three, and now I live a state away, and I don't get to see them as much as I used to, but we try to take a trip once a year together and still do special things. We're on the phone a lot, but they are just wonderful, wonderful women, and I miss them.
0: I will play that song for you.
1: Great, I appreciate it so much.
0: You have a good night, honey.
1: Thank you, you too.

I'm glad you are spending the night with us. 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

0: Hello, LA. This is Delilah's Love Songs at Night, right here on Coast 103.5. I heard a proverb one time that says, vision without action is a daydream. Action without vision is a nightmare. Isn't that true? Vision without action is a daydream. How many people do I know that come up with great schemes, great plans, wonderful fantasies, even inventions, and they do nothing about it? They don't have the motivation or the energy or the desire to carry it through. They're content to just daydream. Sometimes daydreaming is fun. I like looking for shapes in the clouds. I like taking it easy for a little while, but I want to get things done. I want to see the world be a better place for my children and those that I love. And action without vision is a nightmare. If you rush into something without taking time to think it out, to plan it out, and to know where you're going, you're going to end up with a mess. Just some things to think about tonight. You're listening to Delilah.
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0: Terry, what can I do for you?
22: I was wondering if you could possibly do a dedication for me tonight. Would it be possible?
0: Sure. Who are you thinking of?
22: Kim.
0: And what do you want to tell Kim?
22: That I still love her. I haven't stopped loving her. And I'm hoping that we can reignite what we once had.
0: What did you once have?
22: Something special between the two of us.
0: Like?
22: Like,
0: come on, you called me, so I get to, you know, pry into your business.
22: Okay, like a romance.
0: Like a romance, like you want to reconnect with her.
22: Yes.
0: Like you want things to work out.
22: Yes, exactly.
0: Okay, I'll play that for you.
22: Great, thank you very much, Delilah.
0: You have a good night.
22: You too, bye.

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The Ellen K Morning Show is back bright and early Monday with the return of Cash on Coast. $1,000 every single hour. 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

0: 1-800-929-KOST. That's the number to call tonight, Southland, right here on Coast 103.5. Hi, good evening. Welcome to the Delilah Show. Who is this?
1: This is Todd Greenstreet. How are you?
0: Hi, Todd Greenstreet. I'm good. How are you?
1: Awesome. I'm doing great. I actually wanted to make a dedication, if that would be fine.
0: That would be fine. That's what I do all night long here.
1: I wanted to make a dedication to my fiance Sarah, for two reasons. First reason is because she's so great with my daughter, and my daughter loves her. And if my daughter doesn't say it enough, Sarah, she loves you.
0: So is Sarah your daughter's mother or stepmom?
1: She's actually my daughter's stepmother, because my daughter's mom kind of like left my daughter behind, and you know, Sarah was always there to like help me out with her, and you know what I mean. Just
0: how old's your daughter?
1: She's 3. Her name's Alexia.
0: Isn't that nice how God just filled in that gap there for you?
1: Oh, that's awesome. You know how, because I thought I was going to be all by myself, but you know, God blessed me. And it's kind of crazy because I just started going to church, and like, you know, God brought this beautiful woman into my life who was great to my daughter. And I just want to thank her millions, you know.

0: Good evening, Southern California. You found Delilah right here on Coast 103.5. I got a quote from a listener last night that just blew me away, and I thought this was so appropriate and so right on time for so many people I know. And they said, do not make someone a priority in your life who makes you an option. Think about that for a minute. Don't make someone a priority in your life when to them, you're only an option. If you are pining after someone, chasing after somebody, doing everything in your power to fix somebody, help somebody, bless somebody, love somebody, be there for somebody, call somebody, text somebody, and they're not responding with the same sort of enthusiasm, but you're an option to them, and when they've got better options, they go do things with other people. Stop! Don't make somebody a priority when they make you an option. Think about that tonight. 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
1: 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I have a 45-minute drive from my fiance's house every night, and I listen to your show every night on the way home.
0: Well, I'm glad that we can hang out together. Kind of like girlfriends chatting on the phone.
1: Exactly.
0: Well, now that we're here together tonight, what can I do for you?
1: Well, I was hoping you could play a song for me and my fiance.
0: I can if you tell me a little bit about your honey.
1: Well, his name is Anthony. I actually met him on my birthday where we went to college, so it was kind of special.
0: So he was your birthday present?
1: You could say that.
0: And how many birthdays ago was this?
1: Three.
0: Uh-huh. So he's been more than one birthday present.
1: Yeah.
0: What do you want to tell him tonight?
1: I just want him to know that I care about him more than anybody in the whole world and that I'm looking forward to our wedding next year.
0: I'll play a good song for you.
1: Thank you.
0: You have a good night.

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0: Welcome aboard, Southland. You found Delilah. This is Love Songs on the Coast. And now it is time for our second Delilah Dilemma feature of the evening, our late night dilemma. Tonight's letter comes from Shane. He says, my name is Shane and I have a family that I would give my life for. My wife and I have been married almost 10 years. We have a 6-year-old daughter and a 14-year-old son from my first marriage. That marriage ended when my first wife died unexpectedly. My dilemma is now with my son and my wife. They're always fighting, and it's ripping this family apart. When we first married, they got along great. But then my daughter was born, and slowly they began to grow apart. And to tell the truth, my wife plays the part of the wicked stepmom to a T. Now that he's a teen and crazy anyhow, they're always at one another's throats. It's so bad that the police have been called. My son wants to move out. I love my family, my whole family, but I don't know what to do. I grew up in a dysfunctional home and I hated it. I don't want that for my children. Please help. I don't know where to turn. From a confused dad named Shane. Shane, I will have my words for you coming up next. You're listening to Delilah.
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0: Delilah. Tonight's Delilah's Dilemma is from a dad named Shane, whose first wife passed away. He was a single dad with a son, remarried, and has a daughter with his now wife. And the wife and the son are at odds with one another. Shane, there's a very telling line in your letter to me, and that is that my wife plays the part of the wicked stepmom to a T. And I'm a little confused. Are you saying that she really is the wicked stepmom to your son, or that he's casting her and seeing her in that role, but she's not really? If she is being unkind, unloving, unsupportive to your son, it's your responsibility to protect your child. No one deserves to be emotionally or mentally or physically abused. And if she really is being the wicked stepmom, you have to intervene and protect your child. And then you go on to say, and now that he's a teen and crazy anyhow, they're at one another's throats. My best advice, Shane, would be to get your family to a good family counselor ASAP. Your son is probably grieving the loss of his mom and feeling displaced by his little sister. And if you're now wife is being unloving to him, you need help. Get a family counselor. Get help. And be there for your son. You have to be there for your son. You're the only advocate he has. And it's your God-given responsibility to make sure that he is protected and feels loved.

0: 1-800-929-KOST. That's the number to call tonight, Southland, right here on Coast 103.5. Hi, Brianna. Thank you for your patience. I'm glad you pulled over so we can talk. Who's on your heart tonight?
1: My husband.
0: What's his name?
1: His name is Patrick.
0: All right. And what can I do? How can I make your night a little more special?
1: I would love it if you would dedicate a song for him. He's amazing. He's a sweetheart. And we've been married for about a month and a half now. We eloped. And we've known each other for a year. He is the best man a girl could ask for. I love him so much.
0: Did your family know you were eloping, or was this a big secret?
1: Yeah, they knew. He asked my father's permission.
0: So you just decided, we're not going to wait, we're not going to spend all that money, we're not going to have the big event, we just want to be together forever.
1: Exactly.
0: My granddaughter and her husband have been together since they were teenagers, like 13, 14 years old. And earlier this year, they did that. I saw pictures on Facebook, and they're like, surprise! We didn't want the big wedding. We didn't want the big party. We just wanted to be together forever. And I'm like, oh, that is so sweet.
1: Yeah, he didn't want to pick a date. So he said one day, do you want to just go get married this week? And I'm like, sure.
0: And here you are calling to play a song for the sweet man.
1: Yeah, he's the best. He's my favorite person in the world.
0: Is there a song that's your song, or you want me to pick one?
1: I think it would be nice if you picked a song for us.
0: Okay, let me see. How old are you?
1: We're 19.
0: Oh, so you're very young, starting this life out together.
1: Exactly.
0: All right, you're going to have a lot of challenges. You know that, right?
1: Yeah.
0: But love and your faith in each other is going to see you through.
1: Yeah, exactly.
0: All right, I will find a sweet song for you. Good luck, honey.
1: Thank you so much.

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0: Hello, LA. This is Delilah's Love Songs at Night, right here on Coast 103.5. So what in the world is going on in your world? Are you excited about the possibilities of the future? Or are the struggles of the present weighing you down? Are you making good decisions, wise decisions, or are you reacting in anger? That really is the definition or the defining moment when you stop being a spoiled brat and a child and you become a mature adult, when you don't react in anger, but act out of love and out of wisdom and out of what is best for you. When you stop reacting in anger, when situations get your goat and you're so mad, you hit sin before you think it through, or you blow up at somebody, or you make a really stupid decision. I talked to a young man earlier today who got mad at his mom and was ready to leave home and live on the streets. He was so mad. And I'm like, come on. Is that wisdom? It's not wisdom. If you are like me and you react in anger, stop. Take a deep breath. Count to 10. Count to 100. Count to 1,000. Talk to my friend KTK. He'll help you not react in anger, but to use mature wisdom. We'll be back to help you calm down tonight if you're upset. 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

0: Hi, good evening. Welcome to the Delilah Show. Who is this?
1: Robbie.
0: Hi, Robbie. Who's on your heart tonight? Who are you, I like to say, falling in love under the falling leaves? Who are you falling in love with?
1: Her name is Tegan.
0: Tegan, sweetheart, Tegan, girlfriend, Tegan, fiance, Tegan, wife. Where are we at in the spectrum?
1: Tegan, girlfriend.
0: Girlfriend at this point.
1: At this point, for right now, yes.
0: Does Tegan have the qualities, the heart, the soul that you would want in a forever love?
1: Yeah, she does. I mean, she's really sweet. We get along, you know, they have the same sense of humor, share a lot of same interests.
0: I just said that because you're grinning from ear to ear. You know that.
1: Guilty.
0: Guilty. All right. Let me find a perfect song for you and Tegan. Thank you for calling.
1: Thank you.
0: Have a great night, honey.
1: You too.

hope you're having a great weekend. The Ellen K. Morning Show is back bright and early Monday with the return of Cash on Coast. $1,000 every single hour. 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

0: Hello, LA. This is Delilah's Love Songs at Night, right here on Coast 103.5. Every night I invite you to slow down and love someone. And you probably think, or you may think, that's a silly little trite thing that I say. It's not. It's been my life philosophy since I was very young. I believe it with every fiber of my being that God put us here to love one another, that our joy might be full if you reach out in love to others, if you share your love. And I'm not talking romantic, huggy, kissy kind of love. That kind of love is great if you happen to have it in your life, but that's not what I'm talking about. I'm talking about love for mankind. I'm talking about taking a stand for things that are right, going the extra mile, speaking up for those who are less fortunate, being intolerant of cruelty or prejudice, racism. I'm talking about making the world a better place for our children, picking up after yourself, recognizing that there's a whole lot of wrongs that need to be righted, and you could be the one to start in your neighborhood. Clean up a field that's littered. Plant a flower. Put flower boxes in front of your own house. Read to a child. Volunteer at a school. Give blood. Give money. Pray for others. Reach out to the shut-ins. Visit a nursing home. There's so many little things that you can do to make a difference in the lives of others. If you're feeling lonely tonight, if you're feeling abandoned, get out of your head and reach out to others. Something to think about as we slip through this night together. You're listening to Delilah. At Unip-
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0: Come home to Delilah. Jason?
13: Yes.
0: How are you tonight?
13: I'm doing good.
0: What can I do to make your night a little more special?
13: Well, I'd like to have a song played for my son and daughter. I'm stationed at Fort Polk, Louisiana, and I missed my daughter's birthday already, and today was my son's birthday, and I missed that also.
0: So Dad's serving in the service, away from family, away from kids.
13: Yes.
0: And your heart's breaking.
13: Yes.
0: What song did you want to hear tonight?
13: Everything I do for you.
0: Well, I know you're missing them, but thank you for the sacrifices you make and all of our military personnel makes.
13: Thank you.
0: You have a good night.
13: You too.

0: break my heart. 1-800-929-KOST. 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
1: Hi, Lynn. Thank you for calling. This is Delilah. What can I do for you?
2: Delilah, I would like to dedicate a song to my sister. We're really close. We're twins. And the past couple of weeks, we've really been arguing a lot. And I just would like to tell her how much I love her and how much I do appreciate and miss her.
1: Now, why are you arguing as a grown woman with your sister?
2: I know that's funny, but a lot of it's got to do with, you know, kids, the grown kids, really get back and forth at each other, and it gets the sisters into it.
1: And how old are you?
2: I am 30 years old.
1: Old enough to know better.
2: Yes, ma'am.
1: At 14 or 15, yeah, maybe that's understandable.
2: Yes.
1: Not as an adult.
2: Nope, and we've never really done it, you know, and we've always been really close, and I've moved away.
1: So stop. Stop fussing. Yes. Blessed are the peacemakers, not blessed are the troublemakers.
2: You're right.
1: And when somebody starts trouble between you and your sister, if it's your kids or her kids or mom or neighbors or whoever, just put up your hand and say, talk to the hand because the face ain't listening. I don't want to hear nonsense. My sister doesn't want to hear nonsense.
2: No, because we have been through so much with each other. She's been there for me, and I have been there for her.
1: Then stop this foolishness.
2: Thank you, Delilah, and I want to tell her I love her.
1: I will pass that along, sweetie. God bless you.
2: Thank you, Delilah.

0: It's Coast 103.5. Welcome home, Southern California. Thank you for joining me tonight. You found Delilah. I was talking with someone who is in television, a news reporter, yesterday, and he was saying that he loved the TV station he worked for because they let him be himself and they let his partners, the folks he worked with, all be real. And instead of being sensational or trying to get people riled up, they tried to help people start their day with positive news and positive information and happiness and love. And I thought, you know, I wish every TV station did that, or I might have TV in my house once again. I haven't for over 20 years because I don't want my kids exposed.
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0: Hi, my name is Annika, and I'm calling with my friend Phoebe.
1: Hi, welcome aboard. What can I do for you?
0: We were hoping if you could play a song for our friend Maren. We're all international students, and Maren is going back home to Germany. And we miss her so much because she's been an awesome friend for all of us. And so we're really sad.
1: Do you have a song for your friend, or you want me to find one?
0: We were hoping if you could find a perfect song that could give her lots of joy when she's back in Germany, and she wouldn't miss us too much, but, you know, miss us a little bit.
1: I'll find the perfect song to bring lots of joy and to help you feel close at your heart, even though you're going to be apart.
0: Thank you very much.

0: It is just about time for me to disappear out of here and take off into the darkness. Thank you. Thank you, thank you, thank you for being here with us tonight and sharing your stories. I hope that this show brought you a note of peace, a note of hope. 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

0: 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Olivia Dean, Man I Need. 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

0: 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Are you struggling with symptoms of chronic hives with no known external triggers? Living with chronic spontaneous urticaria, or CSU, can be frustrating, especially when symptoms last months or even years. CSU is a long-term condition that often requires ongoing treatment. Rhapsido, remibrutinib, is an oral prescription treatment that's taken twice daily with or without food for adults with CSU who continue to have symptoms not controlled with antihistamines. It should not be used for any other forms of hives. Rhapsido may cause bleeding and risk may increase if also taking a blood thinner. So tell your doctor right away if you have any signs or symptoms. 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

0: What a day. Cash on Coast is back. We're the Ellen K. Morning Show. It's $1,000 every single hour. We won't stop. We don't stop. And we want to give you your money, and you deserve it. And so we'll be giving you keywords just around the corner. We'll start your first keyword at 6:20, and we go all day long. How many things do you know that go all day long?
1: You know, I always think about the fact that the radio never turns off.
0: Oh, that's true.
1: It's the only thing, I think, not the only thing, like airports are open 24/7, but like that never closes.
0: Yeah. Whoa, 7-Eleven.
1: Oh, yeah, that too. Sorry, there's a lot of things.
0: No, but the radio is... There isn't a ton.
1: We have never stopped.
0: Some McDonald's are 24 hours.
1: But even then, they close a little bit for cleaning, right?
0: Oh. They'll do,
1: like, since Coast came on the air, we have never not been on the air.
0: Wow. Oh, my gosh. And we've been hearing so many beautiful stories of adoption. Michael McDonald and his son that he gave up for adoption years and years ago, reunited, lots of love and tears. And how great is that? Michael was very young. He was a teen father. And he says that his son, Michael Jr., not named by him, named by the adoptive family, coincidentally, gave his son the best life he could have. And now they get to be adults together. And then you've been calling us with these beautiful adoption stories. Why don't you go to Jennifer?
1: Yeah, Jennifer's.
0: All right.
1: Yeah.
0: Jennifer, you have a story of your own.
2: I do. So I met my future husband at UCLA in 1993. After a few years of dating, he told me that he had been adopted. And there wasn't really much after that. I asked him if he ever wanted to find his family. He said, no, not really. So fast forward to 2001, and he decides he wants to find them. And he asks if I will help him. So he prints out all these phone numbers of a William Thomas Barrett across the country, because that was his birth dad's name. So for a few months, I came home from work every day and made my calls, asking my questions. And everyone said, no, no, no, that's not me, that's not me. And then one day, I came home and you said, hey, I called 411 and I found one. This is like amazing. One William Thomas Barrett, he was in Burbank.
0: In Burbank.
2: I call him.
0: Oh.
2: I ask him my questions, and all the answers from him were, yes, yes, yes, that's my son. I was like, oh, my gosh. So I didn't know what to say. I said, can I call you back? And he said, and by the way, his mom and I stayed together and had four more kids. Oh. So he has four full-blooded brothers and sisters. We've been in their lives now for 25 years, and it's been amazing.
0: He was right here.
2: Right there.
0: Oh, my gosh.
2: And he said, he's like, the dad said, I stayed in the house because I was waiting for this call.
0: Oh, my God. I just got, like, goosebumps like, all the way up and down my body.
2: It was amazing. It couldn't have worked out any better.
0: That is so beautiful. Thank you so much.
2: You're welcome. Have
0: oh, we
2: a great
0: love
2: day.
0: The love.
2: Yay. Love you guys. Thank you.
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0: Happy World Teacher Day to all the teachers up early with us. We are so grateful that you are here with us. Whole new week, all new prizes, and it is Cash on Coast. It's back. $1,000 every single hour. That is just around the corner. Cannot wait to share that with you. Also, I saw Digger over the weekend, right?
1: Yeah, and.
0: And. Capital A-N-D. And. Tell you how much money that lost.

0: And we are the Ellen K Morning Show. Good morning. It's Coast 103.5. Top stories, top of the hour. How are you doing here on your Monday, October 5th? And CAISO is asking us to ask you to conserve some electric during this early October heat wave. No flex alert yet. Rather, just a reminder, with air conditioners working overtime, they'd love for all of us to cut back on power during the peak hours. And those peak hours are 4 to 9 p.m. All right, crews still battling the big bouquet fire near Santa Clarita, exploding over the weekend to more than 1,000 acres. The latest update has it 48% contained, evac orders still in place. For your morning commute, stretches of Bouquet Canyon Road remain closed starting at Vasquez Canyon, so definitely check ahead. And the Dodgers breaking even with the Braves in the NLDS, tied at one, off today, heading to Atlanta for Game 3. That is tomorrow, and by the way, Saturday's temp at the Ravine hit 103 by the third inning, making it the hottest playoff game in MLB history. If you're watching on TV as well, a lot of empty seats because it was also the cheapest ticket, too hot to sit in that sunshine. And the Chargers still looking for that first win of the season. Not so great. The Rams, meanwhile, coming back big with 1 minute left to beat the Eagles in Philly.
1: Second and goal. They're going to run again. Williams tries to get to the edge, and he fights his way in. Touchdown, Rams.
0: Yeah. And we do have a Muggy Monday incoming. We stay cooking, sunny and hot, triples on tap. So triple digits everywhere. A wicked warm week. Be careful. Easing slowly as we go, but not a lot of relief. Maywood up to 103 today. Moore Park, UC 103 as well. And it is 68 here in Burbank. It's KOST Los Angeles. Coast 103.5. And coming up, we've got all kinds of treats for you. Trick or treat. No tricks, all treats. Plus Cash on Coast is back. 20 after every hour. Coming up, $1,000. It's all for you.

0: And we are the LNK Morning Show. He's Ryan Mano with the Riz.
1: Oh, thanks, Al.
0: Mm-hmm. Michael Motion with the Mojo and the Macho.
2: Oh, thank you.
0: Yeah. Emily Zapata, she's going to zap your day on your Monday. Easy, sign on in.
3: Well, hi, I'm Emily Zapata.
0: All right, we are here with you. We've got Alanis Morissette at YouTube. We've got Not Scary Farm 4-Packs. We're going to double up on that. And it is cash on coast. Cash all day. 12 chances for your cash, $1,000. Like we like to say, thanks for having us on and streaming us on the iHeart app in Chicago. We're on in several Ubers. Thank you so much, Chi-Town, sitting on light. And Donna Finn, one of our LA listeners, is there in Chicago, moving her daughter Cassidy there, Ubering around saying, hey, wait, those are my friends.
1: That's cool.
0: All right, so let's get this day on the map.
4: Are we doing this again?
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0: It is Funky Day. I didn't know that was a thing, but it's National Get Funky Day.
1: How does one
0: get funky?
1: Specifically get funky, Ellen.
0: Well,
1: did you
0: I'm
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0: Glad you asked that.
1: Yeah.
0: Okay. You turn up the groove.
1: Okay.
0: You unplug your week with high energy and you bust out a dance.
1: Yeah.
0: You put on your favorite funk or disco playlist.
1: Yeah.
0: And you also need spontaneity.
1: Okay.
0: Yeah. So just get loose.
1: There you go.
0: And coming up, we've got so much for you. $1,000. It's just ahead.
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11: 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Everyday tasks going unfinished.

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1: Why?
0: It's not a Halloween-y thing, but it could be. Like, I'm thinking, I'm parked down in our iHeart, you know, parking garage. Someone walks by and sees in my back seat there's a shovel in there, like a big full-size shovel, like the kind Digger uses in the movie Digger. And we're the Ellen K. Morning Show. So my husband dragged me to Digger. I really wanted to see Verity with Dakota Johnson and Anne Hathaway, which won the box office in spite of a 33 on Rotten Tomatoes. But we went to Digger, and it's Tom Cruise's worst opening ever. The movie has already lost $110 million, and it got horrible reviews. My husband loved it. I did not. I liked the beginning. I liked the end. And in between, I took the longest bathroom break. I walked Hollywood Boulevard for a little while.
2: Just get out. Get some air. You know?
0: I bought Calvin a little, you know, those little macrame things, they, those knit little characters they have out there on the sidewalk. I bought him a Patrick Star. $15. And then I went back in the movie.
2: I still don't know what it's about.
0: It's about a guy who digs for oil.
2: Okay.
0: And he's got his whole family legacy of it. He's got the shovel is hanging over the fireplace.
2: Yeah.
0: A famous oil family. And there's a big mistake his company makes. And this ice cap, because of the gas that they've created, a fissure, is going to float towards Europe and flood everything.
2: All right. Can you say, like, one good thing about it? Like, Tom Cruise, was Tom Cruise, like, was the makeup good at least?
0: Yes.
2: Okay.

0: Yes, the makeup's amazing. Tom Cruise is, I thought he was very good.
1: Yeah.
0: I don't think he should have bad reviews.
1: Okay.
0: And I think that the opening scene will rock your world.
1: All right.
0: It's so weird and entertaining.
1: Okay.
0: Yeah.
1: There you go.
0: Really good.
1: There you go.
0: And you find out that the whole time that it's a play.
1: Okay.
0: But that's anyway, Digger. So we went to see Digger and then we used our shovel in real life to go fill our sandbags because El Nino's coming. So our firehouse said, hey, come over. We have the sand and the bags. Come get your sandbags. So we went up to the firehouse and we rang the doorbell and the garage door opened and four firefighters came out and helped us fill our sandbags.
1: That is cool.
0: With our shovel. And now the shovel's still in my backseat.
1: I love that.
0: Yeah. So we got to get ready for El Nino.
1: How many bags does one get?
0: Oh, well, you can get as many as you like.
1: Oh.
0: We took six.
1: Okay.
0: Yeah.
1: It's good. Yeah, that's going to be a little tricky by you if it starts raining over there.
0: Yeah, exactly.
1: Your streets don't handle water well.
0: Not at all.
1: At all.
0: Nope. And they're saying, every scientist, the firefighters are telling me, every scientist was saying, you know, it's indisputable that this heavy rain is coming for us all.
1: Nice job.
0: Thank you. Yeah. Got a shovel in my car. And we are Coast.
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0: cash on coast. 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And here's your first one. All you do is text the word bank to 200-200. 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Text it to 200-200. Is that how we're doing it? 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

0: 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So just be safe, be cool, stay with us. And we're going to be giving you cash all day. All right, it's World Teacher Day. To all of our teachers getting up early with us, thank you so much for all you do. So dedicated to your craft.
1: What would life be like without teachers? How would we gain knowledge?
0: Exactly. And as the daughter of a teacher, it's my dad's a math professor, I see how much teachers care. He used to have his professor buddies over to the house, and that's all they would talk about. Is like methods of teaching math. Mm-hmm. Yeah. But you can thank a teacher. We shout out teachers. All you've got to do is go to coast1035.com and you will see all the details there. 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
3: 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Ellen K and Coast 103.5 continue their dominance on LA radio waves. According to the LA Nielsen ratings, Coast has been at the top of the ratings list all year long. So big shout out to our friends at Coast. 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

Let's go see Alanis at YouTube Theater. It's a pair of tickets right now. It's her limited run residency. Butterfly with a Machete. YouTube Theater, four nights. Tickets on sale now, but you can win your way in. Caller 20 and good morning.

0: Hi, good morning.
1: Hi.
0: Hello, how are you?
1: I'm doing well, thank you. Yay.
0: Hey, what's your name?
1: Tiffany.
0: Tiffany, congratulations. You're caller 20. You're going to Alanis Morissette at YouTube Theater.
1: Woo! Thank you so much.
0: Thank you. So you're up early. Do you happen to be a teacher or what are you doing?
1: Yes, I am headed to school.
0: It is World Teacher Day, Tiffany.
1: Woohoo! Yes!
0: How can we honor you, Tiffany?
1: Well, I am studying to be a music teacher, so I don't actually have my credential yet, So I'm just substitute teaching.
0: Oh, that's fantastic. When will you get your credential?
1: Next fall, I start my, what do they call that? Guest teaching, student teaching.
0: Uh-huh.
1: And then I'll add on a music credential.
0: Oh my God, that is so exciting. Tiffany, yay. On World Teacher Day, you're a winner. You're a winner every day.
1: Thank you.
0: Thank you. Thanks for having us on in your ride. Have a beautiful day. Extreme heat warning through Thursday night. And Ryan Mano with your happiness hack coming up.
2: Yeah, this one's for our ladies. Girls, there's something I guarantee that you talk about doing all the time that you're not doing, that you should do, because it keeps you young and healthy and resilient and all the good things.
0: All right. I'll share with you next here on Coast.

0: And to all listening to us now, jogging around the Rose Bowl, thank you so much for having us on. And you got to get in there before it gets too hot. It's already 75 here in Burbank, and we're the Ellen K Morning Show, but had a couple calls. People getting in their exercise before the sun comes up and having us on. Thank you so much. Your happiness hack, something that we girls should be doing that we're probably not doing, that we say we want to do, but we're not doing.
1: All the time. Actually, I can't even, I've known you a long, long time, yeah. And I don't know the last time I've known you to take a girl's trip.
0: A girl's trip. Okay, let's go.
1: So science says book the thing. Okay, researchers say getting away with your friends actually helps slow your aging process. Uh-huh. And listen to this number, okay. By 200%.
0: Wow.
1: And that's because travel gets you out of your routine, lower stress, keeps you moving, gives your brain kind of a whole bunch of new stimulation. Mm-hmm. Doesn't have to be some giant thing. Napa, Big Bear, I don't mm-hmm. know, Tahoe, Vegas, Palm Springs. You pick it. Go to Morongo. Even just a weekend. Somewhere
0: okay.
1: new.
0: Can you go with just like one girl?
1: Sure.
0: Okay, because the last time I did a group girls thing, it was a disaster. Nobody wanted to do the same thing. Our schedules were all like crisscross. Someone took it upon themselves to make all these reservations we didn't want to go on.
1: Mm. So did that kind of sour you?
0: No, not at all. I'm yeah. just saying that I think that when you go core, it might be a little better than going big.
1: Okay.
0: Right? Unless it's like a bachelorette or something like that.
1: I think one, yeah, no, there's yeah. no, there's no fine, you don't have to pick a number,
0: okay,
1: like a giant
0: number.
1: Okay,
0: it could be a girl's trip. It could just you and your bestie.
1: That's it.
0: Okay.
1: And I will add, this study finds that Italy does help the most, but let's be realistic.
0: Okay.
1: The combo of laughing, walking, exploring, connecting, it keeps you healthier, more resilient as your age. So stop saying we should totally take it and just start the group chat. Pick the weekend.
0: I want my husband to hear that. I'm going to Lake Como with Candace. It's going to be good. It's going to be good for my health, too.

0: One of our friend's ex-boyfriends got engaged at the Bruno Mars concert over the weekend. Yeah, up on the Jumbotron. It was very cool to see. And we are the Ellen K. Morning Show.
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0: So many nannies. Kim Kardashian revealed she has five nannies. Five to help care for the four kids she shares with ex-husband Kanye. The billionaire businesswoman always has one of her nannies on rotation when her kids, North 13, Saint is 10, Chicago's 8, and Psalm is 7, are with her. And she told the Sunday Times magazine in a profile that despite having extra help, she makes sure she's the one who takes her kids to and from school. She also sits down every night for family dinner. She thinks that she is an intermediate strict parent. So she said she's patient and loving. She still has a kid sleep in her bed when they want. She reads books every single night. So that's good to hear. Five nannies for four kids. She got a lot of help. Yeah. But I do love that she does school drop-off because I feel like that's so important. If you can swing it, drop-off and pick-up is so... It's such a great time of the day to just kind of, I don't know, bond and get to know. Like when we would pick up Calvin, we'd always say, what was the worst and best thing that happened today?
2: Yeah.
0: You have to start with the worst.
2: Right.
0: And then you share the best.
2: Yeah.
0: All right, what about this? There's a big documentary coming out. The series challenges the traditional narrative of the OJ case. It claims to present real evidence and first-person accounts suggesting members of Simpson's inner circle might have been present or involved on the night of the murders. This is coming out this December, and this will be OJ, and it's going to be on Peacock. So we'll see if there's any new evidence they haven't shared with us yet. Gwen Stefani and Blake Shelton still going strong. Gwen just celebrated her birthday with a sentimental gift from her hubby. And it was the number 11 in diamonds. So every year he gives her the number in diamonds. And she got her magical 11 over the weekend. Happy birthday, Gwen. We love you. And did Bradley Cooper and Gigi Hadid secretly get married? The couple were spotted wearing rings, leaving a private dinner Friday night. Matching bands in Paris over the summer. And these rings have been ID'd as wedding band styles from a luxury jewelry brand. But neither Bradley or Gigi have confirmed if they are married.
2: I still can't believe what you shared, that he's going to be G.I. Joe.
0: Yeah. Isn't that
2: nuts? Strangest casting.
0: Right. Who would you like as G.I. Joe?
2: John Cena.
0: Who would you like, Mike?
3: The Rock.
0: Emily, who would you like?
4: I actually agree with Ryan. John Cena would be amazing.
0: He'd be the, that, like, yeah, that's the one. You can picture it in your head, right?
3: Sure. Mm-hmm.
0: But no. Bradley Cooper.
3: Okay. All right.
0: All right, Dakota Johnson and Anne Hathaway with Verity had an opening weekend of 32 mil. They won the box office. Nicole Kidman and Sandra Bullock's Practical Magic 2 opened. They won the box office the week before. So women are ruling at the box office. What about the guys? Tom Cruise's Digger opened with 8 million this weekend. Brad Pitt's Heart of the Beast opened with 20 mil last weekend. So they're saying that women are ruling the box office. And I did not see Verity. Instead, I was dragged to Digger.
2: Dragged.
0: I was very interested in seeing Digger. I didn't know what it was about. Found out that it's pretty boring. I liked the open and the close. I love Tom Cruise. But it just wasn't the movie for me. My husband loved it. I wish I would have gone to see Verity. Dakota Johnson hosted SNL, and she brought out her bestie.
5: But I have really good friends. They don't judge me for dating these men. They're actually really supportive.
6: My literal therapist.
5: I'm not your therapist, actually. You just show up once a week at my house with an empty bottle of wine and ask if I want some. Yeah, well, I have manners.
0: All right, yep. Dakota Johnson talking about dating musicians before being joined by Taylor. And we are the Ellen K. Morning Show coming up next. We're going to go inside your top stories. The heat wave will tell you when that's going to break. It's kind of never. Keep it here. Give you all your tips next.

0: And we are the Ellen K. Morning Show. It's Coast 103.5. Top stories, top of the hour. I'm Ellen K. and a bit of good news at the pump to welcome the week. Gas prices finally starting to come down across the Southland. After 44 straight days of increases, the LA County average is sitting at $6.42 a gallon. Still high as heck, but today's a good day to fill it up. And if this week already feels a little off, blame the planets. We're starting with five planets in retrograde at the same time. It's Venus, Saturn, Neptune, Pluto, and Uranus. Astrology people say Venus is the one to watch right now, supposedly stirring up old relationships and money stuff. So tread lightly. Stay cool. And the Chargers still looking for that first win of the season. Not so great. Rams, meanwhile, making a big comeback with 1 minute left to beat the Eagles in Philly.
1: Second and goal. They're going to run again. Williams tries to get to the edge, and he fights his way in.
0: And triple digits to start your week. We're going to stay here. And we have an extreme heat warning that is in effect through Thursday at 8 p.m. So a muggy Monday, a wicked warm week. Moore Park, 103. Monrovia, you go to 100. And right now it is 75 in Burbank. KOST Los Angeles, it's Coast 103.5. Knott's Scary Farm, four packs for you. Got a bunch of those. LNK Q&A just ahead.

0: Brian, one of our favorite restaurants in the world is at the center of our letter to Ellen today. Din Tai Fung.
1: Love.
0: Oh. DTF. Din Tai Fung in Century City, but locations everywhere. And our letter to Ellen is from Sochi. Something happened at Din Tai Fung. We're going to read that letter to Ellen coming up next here on Coast. Don't miss it.

0: We're going to send you to Not Scary Farm. It's 4 packs. I've got a shovel in my car. How Halloweenish is that? Halloween, 26 days away. Why do I have a shovel in my car? Is that because I saw Digger? Didn't like the movie Digger. Tom Cruise's worst opening. I'm a huge Tom Cruise fan. I love his movies. But Digger just did not, it didn't suck me in. Got $8 million at the box office, and it's exactly what you would think. You see the posters with the shovel. Tom Cruise is an oil baron. He's from an oil baron family, and they would dig for the oil back in the old days. But then something catastrophic happens with his oil digging. And he has to go save the world. Anyway, you find out a lot about that. So I've got the shovel in my back seat because we are sandbagging already. Our firehouse said, come over. We have the sand and the bags. Come and get them and get ready for El Nino. And I know it's hard to think about it now with this heat wave. It's like a heat warning until Thursday night. But it was really fun. The firefighters came out and they helped us. And we filled 6 bags and they tied them off and said, come back for more if you need them. So they're right there. I couldn't find... Guys, we drove up to the firehouse and I saw the sand. I didn't see the bags. So we rang the doorbell and the whole garage door opened. I was like, no, I'm so sorry. But they all came out and go, it's okay.
1: Ellen, I'm sure they loved the company. I mean, really.
2: Yeah.
0: We got to know them. Hello, Ryan and Steven. Thank you so much for the help. So yeah, get to know your firefighters. And you know what? You can also go by and, you know, ask them what they need.
1: Yeah.
0: Yeah, they're so nice. They were telling us about their schedules and how much they love their job. And one of them has been there 27 years. So he just loves it. So it was really fun.
1: In the end, was the shovel needed, though? Did they do it?
0: Yeah,
1: for...
0: yeah. No, we needed our shovel. I mean, I'm sure they have a shovel, but yeah. So they wouldn't let me shovel sand. I was wearing sandals.
1: Yeah.
0: I said, but that's what sandals are for. Anyway, think about it. Go to your firehouse. You can start filling your sandbags and, you know, do it just to be ready because that big El Nino is coming. All right. So your letters to Ellen. This one comes from Sochi and it has to do with Din Tai Fung. We'll get there in a second. I know we love that so much.
1: Shrimp and pork dumplings.

0: We'll hear about his own daughter from someone else in the clubhouse. So do I tell my dad now and risk damaging his friendship with Dean? Or do I wait until Dean and I are more serious, even though every secret date makes the eventual confession worse? 3 months, Sochi. I mean, I would feel bad about betraying my dad, but I don't know what I would do.
1: But how are you betraying your dad? You're not. You're a grown woman. You yourself, Sochi, in your letter, you wrote this sentence. I'm a grown woman dating a grown man. Mm-hmm. Why does your dad get veto power? How is it betraying him?
0: Well, it might not be veto power. It might just be knowledge. Like, oh, okay. So no wonder Dean won't tell me who he's seeing.
1: But Elle, isn't it better to say it now? To tell him now? If this goes another 3 months, he's going to go, wait, what? 6 months? Mm-hmm. Right now, you still have plausible deniability going, we're just feeling it out, Dad.
0: Uh-huh.
1: You could still make it right if you say something right now.
0: So tell him right now.
1: Right away. Because if he finds out, you know, on the back nine, it's not going to be good.
0: On the back nine. So yeah, you're having fun. Your dad buddies with this guy. And you're not telling him you're secretive. It would be so much easier if they weren't trying to keep it a secret.
1: Yeah.
0: I would think. I don't know.
1: Yeah. And if Dean is honestly, Sochi, if Dean is serious about you, he will also, he'll be there with you and have this conversation with your dad.
0: Oh. All right. I wonder what the dad's going to do. But dads, I mean, dads, it's a dad. You're with my daughter.
2: Like, oh, yeah.
0: You're a dad of twins. Someone came to you and said, hey, for 3 months, I've been seeing your daughter.
2: No. I tell my daughters. I tell my daughters all the time, there's nothing you can't share with me. So I would hope that they could come to me and I could guide them and say, hey, and talk to Dean and say, what's your intention with my daughter? You know,
0: Dean's on the grill. Yeah.
1: Wouldn't you, if you're the dad, wouldn't you go, oh my God, Dean, what a guy. This is great for you two. I love this. No.
0: I don't know.
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3: I feel by the wayside, like everyone else. I hate you, I hate you, I hate you, but I was just kidding myself. Our every moment.

All right, here's the game plan. We are going to ask you a question. You are going to call us, and if you have the right answer, you're going to Not Scary Farm. We have your four packs. Let's play the game. It's the LNK Q&A. We're going to do a

0: It's your LNK Q&A. We ask a question. First caller with the right answer is going to Not Scary Farm. And it's a four-pack. Halloween, we are sneaking up on it. 26 days away. If you want to take your Halloween decorations to the next level, you got to do this. All right? At Spirit Halloween, it costs $15.99. So worth it. It's a white bath mat. Right? Put it in your shower, in the bathroom. When that person steps out, the water reacts with the bath mat and leaves bloody footprints that look so real. It's so real. It looks like you walked into a murder scene. Mm-hmm. I love pranks like this.
1: Just wrecked their whole morning.
0: The second wet feet step out of the shower, the fabric reacts with the water to turn bright red. It's a reusable prank because then when the water dries, it goes back to snowy white and no one would ever know. That is my kind of bath mat. Love that. I'll go to Spirit Halloween today, and if I can find some, I will get as many as I can. We'll give them away.
2: Okay. But
0: I want you to do this. The bloody bath mat. And this is the number one item people commonly keep after a breakup. So you break up. Maybe it's okay. Maybe it's not. But you're no longer together. What did you keep? It's the number one item most people keep. It's 800-929-KOST. We're going to get your guesses next.
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1: We listen to you guys every single day on our commute. You keep us going. You help us get out of the door on time. 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

What do you think it is, the number one item people commonly keep after a breakup? Susan Aliso Viejo says concert tickets. It's a great guess. It's a good memory. You want to keep those tickets to remember that night, but that is not the right answer. It's not a toothbrush or their Netflix password. It's not a key to their place. It's the number one item people commonly keep long after a breakup. More of your guesses. The On-K Q&A 4-pack to Knots coming up next.

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1: We go to Redlands. He is Robert. Robert's sitting in traffic. It's the LA lifestyle. Welcome, Robert.
2: Oh, thank you very much. Good morning, guys.
1: Good morning. Thank you for having us on in your ride.
2: Always. Yeah, every morning.
1: Good. Thanks. Well, let's play. It's the number one item people commonly keep after a breakup.
2: Yeah, I'd like to say it's a picture. I think from friends and whatnot that have gone through some sort like that.
1: I think they
2: hold on to pictures.
1: And yeah. You work in IT. Memories. So you have a lot of patience, I'm sure.
2: Yes, I've learned to develop a lot of patience over the years.
1: Mm-hmm. It's all about the end user.
2: Yes. Yeah.
1: Mm-hmm. All right. Well, Robert of Redlands, working in IT, sitting in traffic, says a photo. And it's a great guess. It's not the right answer.
2: Well, thank you very much.
1: Thank you.
2: All right, next time.
1: Okay. Going out to Buena Park. Danielle is headed to work. So you say you're right behind Knott's. And that's what we have is a Knott's Scary Farm 4-Pack.
3: I love Knott's. Been going there for 9 years.
1: Oh, yeah. We love it, too. Well, you are a toddler teacher. Thanks for all you do. What's your guess? What is that top item people keep after a breakup?
3: A love letter.
1: A love letter. Did you? Do you have any?
3: No.
1: Okay. I found one. I found one in my husband's kitchen when we were dating.
4: Mm.
1: He had a love letter. And I'm like, okay, you have a love letter. We were like newly dating. That's okay. But why did you keep it?
4: Well,
1: I mean, he moved.
4: I was going to say it could be as simple as just not throwing it away.
1: Or was she a recent visitor? We'll never know. But I read it. And it was okay. It was sweet. Anyway, you say a letter. A letter's a great guess. It's not the right answer. I'm so sorry.
3: Oh, all right.
1: All right, Danielle, try again. And now we go to Security Officer Gisella of Fontana. Hi, Gisella.
5: Hi.
1: Hi. All right, Gisella. So we're still looking for the right answer. How's security been at the place where you work?
5: You know what? I'm by myself. It's quiet. Uh-huh. I'm in a patrol car with AC.
1: Yay. Life is good.
5: It's going to be hot today. It's going to be hot.
1: All right, Gisella, you hang in there. What is your guess? What are we keeping after that breakup?
5: Let's go with the hoodie.
1: Hoodie.
5: A sweater that has a hoodie.
1: Yeah.
5: A hoodie, yes.
1: A hoodie. Your hoodie. I don't know why we do, but that's the top thing we keep. It is the hoodie. You are right. You're going to Knott's.
5: That is awesome. We're going to have a great time. Thank you.
1: Yes. A 4-pack. Gisella does it. Slam dunk. The number one item people commonly keep after a breakup is their ex's hoodie. It's like having a piece of the person. You just hang on to it. Maybe you just like the way it feels. Mm-hmm. Maybe you like the scent of it.
4: Whatever became of that love letter you found at Roy's when you were dating? I bet you, in your complex, beautiful mind of a woman, you can still see the handwriting. You remember her name?
1: No, I remember the name, but her name was Kathy. But I don't remember what it said, really.
4: Okay. That's not so even funny. One sentence?
1: No, really. I think, like, I miss you or something like that.
4: Okay.
1: I mean, I guess if I had to put the
4: Of course!

Half of the people in this profession hold a master's degree. I'm going to tell you what job that is. Also, your heat warning is stretching all the way through the week. We can give you the latest on that. And now you can literally have breakfast at Tiffany's here in SoCal. All the details next with your top stories.

0: We're the Ellen K. Morning Show. Good morning to you here on your Monday, October 5th. It's Coast 103.5. We are live, local, and late-breaking. And I'm Ellen K., and you can now literally have breakfast at Tiffany's here in SoCal. Tiffany & Company just opened its new Blue Box Cafe at South Coast Plaza, Costa Mesa, run by Michelin-starred chef Daniel Boulud. $72 for the full brekkie, and the whole place is decked in Tiffany blue, the chairs, the dishes, even the desserts. And when you do go to breakfast at Tiffany's, eat between 7 and 8. Science says that is your best time to eat breakfast. It's best for your health. I didn't know that before. And here's a sign that the collectible card market might be a little bit out of control. A 2024 Topps Chrome Update MLB debut patch autograph card of the Chicago Cubs and Harvard Westlake's Pecro Armstrong, who will likely be the NL MVP this year, sold for over $1 million at auction. All right, that was Crow Armstrong's first full major league season, and he made $745,000 that year. So the card sold for more than his salary. Oh, boy. The Cubs paid Crow Armstrong to play baseball that amount in 2024. Hey, and what about this? Getting a call from the principal's office is every parent's nightmare. But one dad says he ended up feeling proud instead of panicked. When TikTok creator Gabe was told his 10-year-old daughter had hit another student, he rushed to the school, expecting the worst. But after hearing her side of the story and reviewing surveillance footage, he discovered she'd been cornered and shoved to the ground by a boy who'd been bullying her and her friends. She was actually trying to rescue one of her friends. She got a really good commendation, and the school has honored her and given her a plaque. The story sparked a debate online about zero tolerance policies at school. And half of all people in this profession hold a master's degree, and that is a teacher. Today is World Teachers Day, so to all the teachers listening or right before the bell, thank you so much for all that you do. We honor you all the time, and you can nominate a teacher as well. We are nominating and honoring teachers. And we shout out teachers. It's thank a teacher. Just go to our Coast website. Muggy Monday incoming. We stay cooking, sunny and hot. Triples on tap. Montrose, say hello to 95. You're one of the coolest places in all the land. But Maywood, you go to 103 like a lot of other spots. And it's 77 in Burbank already. KOST Los Angeles. 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
1: I just want a girl just like you. Such a pure idea.

0: Cash on Coast is coming up. We're going to give you a keyword. 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You'll get that pop-up. And then stand back. We shower you with cash. $1,000 every single hour. And we're the Ellen K. Morning Show. Coming up, we also have more of your Not Scary Farm 4-Packs. And we get your letters to Ellen. This one from Sochi. Dear Ellen, for the past 3 months, I've been secretly dating Dean, a man from my dad's golf group. I don't know anyone who's ever dated one of their parents' friends. Mm-mm. I do know someone who, when I was in college, was dating a professor, and my dad was a professor at Purdue. So this was not one of his math colleagues, but it was one of his peers. And we were like, can you believe Sandy's dating him? And everybody knew about it.
1: Mm-hmm.
0: It didn't last very long, but yeah.
1: That was something.
0: It was something.
2: Now, let me ask you this. If you recall, does the professor have to tell the school?
0: I don't recall. I know we were seniors, so we were like 21.
2: I feel like you should disclose that if you're the professor.
0: I don't think he did.
2: Yeah.
0: I'm sure he didn't because they kept it secret all the time. And then we just happened to see them. We were at the tennis courts.
2: Yeah.
0: And they were at the little like juice bar. And we saw them one evening because we could do night tennis. It was lit up. And we saw Sandy with the guy. And I was the ball girl. So my dad and my brother would play. And I would run and get the, you know, the tennis balls.
2: Whoa.
0: And we saw them. And then that's when my dad came clean. He goes, you know, everybody knows that Sandy's dating this guy. But anyway, back to the letter from Sochi. She says she's 35, her dad is 67, Dean is 50. So technically, he's younger than the rest of the golf group. But when someone spends Saturday mornings in your dad's foursome at Rancho Park Golf and grabs drinks afterward, the age difference is beside the point. So they met at a barbecue. Then weeks later, they ran into

0: my brother's friend's dad.
1: Okay, right. So, and did you keep it secret, or did everyone?
0: We kept it secret.
1: Of course.
0: We kept it secret, and you know what was funny? They used to call him, because I was 19, they used to tell him I was his 19th nervous breakdown.
1: Oh, my God.
0: All right.
1: Well, thank you for sharing, Jasmine.
0: Yeah, you're welcome. You guys have a great day.
2: You too.
1: Be safe on the road. And we have your Cash on Coast. It's coming up.
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Let's go. 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It is cash. 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And just pop it in. It is cash. 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It's $1,000. 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

0: So many songs have tonight, like In the Air Tonight, and Sia singing about tonight. 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I ordered the bloody bath mats.
1: Oh, you got it. Yeah. Yes, good.
0: It's a white bath mat. You get out, the water activates the bloody footprint, and as it dries, goes away. We're going to be giving those away, too. Can't wait.

0: Hi, good morning. Who's this?
1: Kathy.
0: Kathy, you're caller 20.
1: Yeah, thank you. Oh, my God, thank you so much. I was driving my daughter to school. I'm like, this is really sounds fun. I'm going to try this 103. No scary farm. We need to get scared this year.
0: Yes, and you got a four-pack. Oh, wait, is she still with you?
1: She's still with me.
0: Hi, what's your name?
1: Caitlin,
0: good job. You and Mommy did it.
1: Yes, thank you so much. Appreciate it. And we love your songs. We love your station.
0: Oh,
1: thank you for sharing the wealth.
0: Are you guys on time for the bell?
1: Yes, we have like five minutes.
0: Five minutes, okay.
2: Go.
1: Thank you. We love you guys.
0: Thank you. All right, that's a four-pack, and we do this all throughout the day, just like Cash on Coast. Every hour, we also have your four-packs to Not Scary Farm. Let's get scared.
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0: So you're secretly dating your dad's friend. You're 35. Your dad has a golf group. It's a foursome. They always play at Rancho Park Golf Course. I can just picture them early in the morning with the dew on the grass, getting ready, maybe at the first tee time. Then you're out there all day. How long does it take to play 18 holes?
1: Depends on really, you know, how committed you are to getting through it quickly. A lot of times you take your time so that you don't have to go back home right away. I would say about 5 hours.
0: 5 hours. So every Saturday morning, Dean is with Sochi's dad for 5 hours. And then there's drinks after lunch or whatever.
1: Yeah.
0: So Sochi and Dean, some sparks fly. And Sochi's afraid to tell her dad, hey, dad, I'm dating Dean from your golf group. So for 3 months, they've kept it secret and quiet. 3 months. Because she doesn't know what it's going to be. She doesn't want to tell her dad if it turns into nothing. But she really likes him.
1: And what if it does turn into something?
0: And then you've kept it from your dad for how long? I say dads are forever. This affair may not be. Could just be, you know, here and then gone. But that's kind of her fear. That's why she doesn't want to tell her dad. Like, she doesn't know what it is yet. So I'm glad she's giving it time, but she feels bad every day she's keeping this secret from her dad. And Dean, I don't know how Dean feels. Dean's got to feel like a you-know-what, too. Mm-hmm. He's sitting there for 5 hours every Saturday at Rancho Park Golf Course.
1: And where was he the night prior?
0: I mean, seriously, like, there's a lot of chit-chat that can go on in those 5 hours. Oh, and Sochi says, I love this line in her letter. Wait, let me get to say, it's 2 pages. She says, golf buddies talk and men gossip, all caps. If one person spots us, I'm terrified my dad will hear about his own daughter from someone else in the clubhouse. Well, Angel left us this talk back.
2: Good morning. So I think what Dean needs to take into consideration if his daughter does open up about this is if he's ever heard his friend say something inappropriate in the past about, let's just say, like one of the cart girls out of the golf course. Because everyone knows that, you know, guys going golfing together is like church, you know? So I think that's what needs to take consideration is what I've heard him say in the past.
0: Mm-hmm. Okay. Did Angel call golf church?
1: Yeah.
0: Okay.
1: I don't know what kind of church he goes to.
0: He worships the cart girls. The cart girls at DeBell are so cute and really sweet, too. Driving around in that heat, refreshing you.
1: Mm-hmm.
0: Why aren't there cart guys? There should be.

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1: I love you guys. Thank you for everything you do. You guys make our day. Good or bad, you guys are always there. Thank you so much.
0: Host 103.5.
2: They say the holy water's watered down, and this town's lost its faith. Our colors will fade eventually, so if our time is running out, day after day, we'll make the mundane a masterpiece. Oh my, my, oh my, my love, I take one look at you, you're taking me out.

0: Your letters to Ellen, and this one from Sochi. She is secretly dating one of her dad's golf buddies and doesn't want to tell him. She wants to find out if it's going to be real or not. It's been 3 months, and she's just feeling bad sneaking and doesn't know what the ramifications might be. So I couldn't believe how common this is. So many calls about, yeah, I did that too. Let's go to Montclair. She is Sandra. So you went through something similar, right?
1: Something similar, yeah. I was dating somebody who was closer to my dad's age, who they all knew each other. But honesty is the best policy. I think she should just say something before it gets too messy.
0: Mm-hmm. So when you were going through that, did it cause a rift? Were people angry about it?
1: It was more like shame.
0: Oh.
1: Shameful. Yeah. But that was it.
0: How long did you keep the secret?
1: Probably about 3 months. The same amount of time, about 3 months.
0: Oh,
1: yeah.
0: Okay. All right.
2: I was saying to Ellen earlier, yeah. I think 3 months still gives you like the plausible deniability. You could say, listen, I didn't want to say anything because we didn't know if it was going to be serious. You're still in that window where you
1: right.
2: can say that.
0: Yes.
2: If you get to 6 months,
1: right.
2: it's like, wait, what? It's yeah. shocking.
0: And the dad may yeah. see things on the golf course that he doesn't like about this guy's behavior and might say, I'm so glad you told me because he has a wandering eye
2: yes.
0: or whatever.
2: Yep.
1: Oh, yeah. Yeah, I didn't think about that. That's true. Yeah, she should definitely say something before it gets too late.
0: Yeah. Okay, great. Well, thank you so much for having us on. Thanks.
1: Okay, thanks. Bye.
0: Mm-hmm. It's very common. These secret relationships.
2: You know, I was just thinking while we were yeah. listening to Sandra, what if Calvin ever came to you and said, Mom, you know your friend?
0: No way.
2: I'm serious.
0: He would never.
2: I know, but what if?
0: No, there is no what if. There's not even a chance of a slim glimmer. There's not a grain of sand. Oh, my God.
2: Noted.
0: No.

We are rolling in to 2 hours commercial free and also more of your Cash on Coast coming up 20 after every hour. It is back. We're giving you $1,000 every day, all day long. Your next keyword just ahead. KOST Los Angeles.

We're the Ellen K. Morning Show. Thanks for having us on. And the voice you're about to hear is not Adele. Listen to this. Let me

0: Adele.
1: Okay.
0: No, it's Benson Boone. Oh my God. His voice is so incredible. And here he is.

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0: Really wanted to see Verity this weekend, but I didn't. Starring Anne Hathaway and Dakota Johnson, because I love both of them as actresses, and the storyline looks interesting. My husband dragged me to Digger. And the thing about Digger is, you know, it didn't do well at the box office, and it only got $8 million, and it's also getting criticized pretty hard. But Verity only got a 33 on Rotten Tomatoes, so my husband's like, no, let's go see Digger. But you just had to work at it. Like, it's a movie you have to work and think about. That's Digger is.
1: This is the first time I've ever heard you say that you didn't just take a bathroom break or a concession break. You actually went outside to shop on Hollywood Boulevard.
0: I did.
1: And then came back.
0: I left the Chinese theater during the middle of Digger, and then I came back, and my husband was so into it.
1: Yeah.
0: I was like, how are you doing this?
1: Uh-huh.
0: But anyway, I will see Verity. I do love Dakota Johnson, and of course, she also hosted SNL. Third-time host Dakota Johnson talking about dating musicians before being joined by her friend, Taylor Swift.
2: But I have really good friends. They don't judge me for dating these men. They're actually really supportive. My literal therapist. I'm not your therapist, actually. You just show up once a week at my house with an empty bottle of wine and ask if I want some. Yeah, well, I have manners.
0: And here she is on the Ellen K. Morning Show. It's Coast.

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1: If I'm having a bad day and I turn you guys on, it literally switches it. You guys are like medicine, and I love it.
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0: and Cash on Coast. What a great Monday it is. It'd be so hot. Heat advisory all the way through Thursday night. I'm just saying, extreme heat warning. Not even an advisory. This is a warning.
1: And it's the kind of heat, I don't know if you noticed this over the weekend, you open the door, you know, to go walk the dogs at 8 a.m. and you're like, already?
0: Yeah. So this guy online saying, everyone in L.A., and he's opening his door, and then it was like just flames. So be careful. Your letters to Ellen. We got one from Sochi, and it's about Dean. Dean is in her dad's golf group, and she is secretly seeing Dean behind her dad's back. And Dean is doing the same. They don't know what it is yet, but it's been 3 months. So they're trying to figure it out. But they just want to keep it on the down low. If dad finds out somehow, I think he's going to feel betrayed. Mm-hmm. Dads are forever. Dean might be flash in the pan. Could just be. She's 37?
2: She's 35.
0: She's 35.
2: The 15-year difference there.
0: Yeah. Dean's 50.
1: Dad's going to find out one way or another if this does become something or not.
0: Or not, right.
1: He will eventually know about this.
0: You know, every day that goes by, exponentially, the chances are getting greater.
1: Yeah.
0: And thank you, Emily Zapata, for you're a ninja on our phones. Thank you.
3: Oh, it's a pleasure. It's always great.
0: Natalie. This is Jade. Let's go to Jade.
1: Oh, Jade's, right. Yeah.
0: Jade, you only date older men and you use them to your advantage. Have you ever dated one of your father's friends?
4: One time, but nothing went further.
1: Okay.
0: How did you use older men to your advantage? I'm just wondering.
4: To go party and drink and go to breweries and have fun and pay for things that I wanted.
0: Wow.
4: Nothing went further from there. But I did use it to my advantage. My husband now, though, he's 14 years older than me.
0: Okay.
4: I just turned 26 on Friday, and he's going to be 40.
0: Okay. All right. And did you meet him? Was he one in a string of older men, but this was the one you fell in love with?
4: Yes.
0: So, mm-hmm. Okay. So you've never been attracted to guys your own age?
4: Never.
1: So, Jade, aside from you using them for money and material things, what is it about older guys that you like?
4: I was a mom at a young age, so my mentality was a lot older than my age.
1: Got it.
4: And I just wanted someone, not looking for a dad for, you know, my kid, but more someone with the same mentality as me. I'm not the kind of bar hopping club type. But same thing. I mean, my husband, when I met him, he had a house. He has his business. I had my own apartment, but I also had a business as well. So it was just a lot of like-minded things.
0: See, that worked for you, and we're happy for you.
4: Yes, and we just had, you know, we have a one-year-old together. She was dancing to the radio right now on your station.
0: Oh, yay. All right. Well, thank you, Jade.
4: No worries. Thank you again. And I hope you guys have a wonderful day.
0: Yeah, you too. See, it all worked out for Jade. Jade mm-hmm. of Long Beach.
1: I'd love to know how many men before this husband, though. You know, just how many
0: what
1: dudes?
0: Does it matter?
1: It matters.
0: It doesn't matter. How much stuff?
1: Yeah.
0: How many? Oh, boy.

If you're, you know, I don't know if you broke a nail or you're in traffic or your TV's not working, whatever it is, thank God that that's your biggest problem. And it's also Mercury in retrograde. Actually, five planets in retrograde at the same time. Venus, Saturn, Neptune, Pluto, and Uranus. So Venus is the one to watch right now. Supposedly stirring up old relationships and money stuff. So if you believe in that, drink.

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Are you loving Cash on Coast? We are. It is back, bigger and better than ever. And again, just a reminder, your keyword for this hour is check. You have all hour to enter it. Check for $1,000. 20 after every hour, we give you a new keyword. You enter it online at coast1035.com. And then you grab that cash. Get in on it.

0: And what are you excited about? We are very excited about Cash on Coast. It is back. It is every hour, all day long, $1,000. Got to grab that cash. Carrie Steele is next. She's going to be giving you that, plus more Not Scary Farm, four packs all throughout the day. Make it a great one. All right. Happy birthday to you if you're celebrating today. By the way, I'm Ellen Kay.
1: Oh, hi. I'm Ryan Mano.
2: Good morning. I'm producer Mike Ramos.
3: And I'm Emily Zapata.
0: And we will be back here tomorrow with your Talk Back Tuesday, Harry Styles at the Rose Bowl. We are going to send you, all you've got to do is tap that mic, and then you are in our studio. You are automatically entered to win your way in to Harry Styles at the Rose Bowl. So you're listening anyway. You're streaming. It's easy. Tap the mic. You get 30 seconds in your hair.
1: You'd be a hero, honestly, to, like, let's say you have a kid in school and you get to come home, you know, pick him up from school and go, guess what I just did?
0: Oh.
1: I left Ellen a talk back and I got us Harry Styles tickets.
0: Oh, wonderful is that? All right. Kate Winslet's having her birthday today. Jacob Tremblay. Nikki Hilton. Mario Lemieux. Oh, I love that. Do you love that hockey's back? We were up with the firefighters getting our sandbags and we went to our firehouse because they sent out a neighborhood alert. They said, bring your shovels. We've got the bags in the sand. Come make your sandbags for El Nino. It's coming.
1: Mm-hmm.
0: So we did. We went there yesterday, my husband and I. The shovel's still in my car. And which I thought was symbolic because we saw a digger.
1: Yeah.
2: Don't get pulled over.
1: Yeah, a little sus. Little sus. You know, what's with the shovel, lady?
2: Careful.
0: But we shoveled the sand into the bags. So we got to know the guys, and they were telling us, you know, really be aware of this weather. And then I said, thanks for listening to Coast. Have it on the firehouse. Carrie Steele and all of us, we all have everything for you all day long, Cash on Coast.
1: Mm-hmm.
0: But yeah, so that was just super cool.
1: Wait, but what about hockey?
0: Well, then he said to me, Steve said, I love that hockey's back.
1: Okay.
2: Oh.
0: And I said, are you Kings or Ducks? Before I could even say or, he said Kings.
1: Yeah.
0: So yeah, hockey is back. And Mario Lemieux always reminds me of that. I got way off topic. And Travis Kelce is celebrating his birthday today. Mr. Taylor Swift, with all of her VMA wins, Trav says the pressure's on him.
4: She's unbelievable. She's rewriting the history books herself. I told her I'll have to hold up my end of the bargain and come home some hardware too.
0: Well, okay. And he also has our quote of the day. He said, great things happen when you catch what life throws at you. Go be someone's favorite target today. Love those words. Kiss on three, kiss on me. 1, 2, 3.
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It's Coast 103.5. Hello, good morning. It's Carrie Steele. We are going to fill this Back to Work Monday with all the music you love. Here's some Charlie Puth and see you again.

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It's Coast 103.5. Hi, it's Carrie Steele. And the answer is yes to the two most asked questions I'm getting right now. Yes, Cash on Coast is back. 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

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A few more times. We're going to have this extreme heat this week, so just try to stay cool. 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

0: Cause I gotta have faith. Ooh, I gotta have faith. Because I gotta have faith, faith, faith. I gotta have faith, faith, faith. The best mix of the 80s, 90s, and today. It's Coast 103.5. Hi, it's Carrie Steele. It is another exceptional day. Exceptionally beautiful. Exceptionally hot. I am so tempted to talk about these extreme temperatures and how much longer we can expect to feel this kind of heat. But I know you've heard it over and over again. It's all anybody can talk about because we have never experienced this intense heat for this many days. And you're feeling it. I will tell you this, though. I ordered a bunch of cooling towels, ordered them from Amazon, and they really work. You just run them under cold water, gently wring them out, put them around your head, your neck, wherever. And I will tell you, they work. And I'm sharing this with the people that don't have air conditioning like me. You got the windows open and there's no cool breeze. It's just heat. Try these cooling towels because we're going to have this extreme heat for a few more days. And I've got lots of feel-good music for your Back to Work Monday. Some Goo Goo Dolls. We're going to hear from Paula Abdul, One Republic on the way. Just 26 days till Halloween and we are still celebrating by getting you into really some fun, spooky places. I've got a 4-pack of tickets to Not Scary Farm. Your chance to call in a win. Next hour, about 11:35.
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Hi, it's Carrie Steele. Let's give you something to talk about at the water cooler today at the office. A little random fun fact for you. Did you know olive oil is actually juice? Yeah, technically fruit juice because olives are a fruit. Did you know? Now you know.

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It's Coast 103.5. And hello, everybody, at Tate & Associates in Santa Ana. So happy to be sharing part of your Monday workday with you, playing some Christina Aguilera. It's Genie in a Bottle on Coast 103.5.

0: I just love these guys so much. One Republican Apologize on Coast 103.5. Hi, it's Carrie Steele. And they're going to be performing out at Morongo next week on Tuesday. And I'm hearing it's going to be an acoustic performance. So if you're a fan of One Republic like I am, you definitely want to go see them at a setting like Morongo Casino Resort and Spa next week, Tuesday. You know what else I love this time of year as a sports fan? Come on, playoff baseball. It's football season. Hockey just getting underway. And I'm trying to get more into hockey right now, because when baseball's over, I'm not quite sure what I'm going to do, although I love basketball, but I just need something more because there's going to be such a void after the baseball season is over. 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

0: the best mix of the 80s, 90s, and today. It's Coast 103.5. Hi there, it's Carrie Steele. I've got Diana on my line. Diana, isn't it just a beautiful start to the work week?
1: It is. It is a beautiful start. It might even be better if I won Knott's Berry Farm tickets.
0: That's what I'm here to do, is just make everybody's day better. You are caller 20. You're getting the 4-pack of tickets to Knott's Berry Farm.
1: Yay, amazing. Thank you. I haven't been in years, so I'm really excited.
0: Same. I got to get back over there, too, because they have those horrifying mazes. I was talking about it. You got to traverse those wicked scare zones. And you can witness some sinister shows. 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
1: Dua Lipa recently joined Shakira on stage. Shakira is in Spain. She's performing a residency. It was her eighth performance in Madrid. Dua Lipa was brought on stage as a special guest, and they performed a surprise acoustic duet together. Fans went crazy. 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

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Not Scary Farm 4-packs all morning, and every talkback you leave us on the iHeart app is an automatic entry to see Harry Styles at the Rose Bowl. 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

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Hi, good afternoon. It's Carrie Seal, and I just love this. More and more fitness studios across the country now are setting aside special classes, and it's for people that want to work out in an environment that's just a low-pressure social space. They can actually bond over some of the grueling exercises and just feel free to discuss maybe their injuries, and there's not all the competition that happens around maybe some classes where there's weight and people are competing or maybe showing off. Especially if maybe there's weights involved. Does it sound like I'm talking about women-only classes? I'm not. I'm talking about men-only.

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Michael Jackson, Man in the Mirror on Coast 103.5. Does music do that for you? About 50% of people actually do get chills when they're listening to music. This is according to research. It's because music, it's stimulating that part of the brain that's actually activated by addiction, reward, and motivation. So it's affecting our brains the same way that, like, potato chips do, I guess.

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0: Bon Jovi on Coast 103.5, the best mix of the 80s, 90s, and today. Hi, it's Carrie Steele. I am so happy to be sharing a little bit of your Back to Work Monday with you this Monday, October 5th, this National Do Something Nice Day. What a great idea. We can make the world better one kind act at a time. You don't have to be nice all day, but can you do something nice today? I wish every day was Do Something Nice Day, but just for today, not going to set the bar too high. Let's do something nice today. And how about tomorrow? I wanted to mention this too, because I think this is cool. I wish I had discussed this with the morning show before they left. Tomorrow's Mad Hatter Day. So you just need a ridiculous hat and no shame about wearing it in public. You must have a silly hat somewhere, right? Of course, it's been inspired by the Alice in Wonderland character, the Mad Hatter. So if you've got a crazy hat and you're willing to be a little different on purpose, wear that hat. If you're sitting in your office right now, maybe discuss with your coworkers that you all wear some sort of silly hat tomorrow. I think that's a great idea. And keep it on Coast for some Adele, Mark Ronson, and Bruno Mars. Bruno Mars, he has, how many shows did he put on at SoFi? Oh my gosh, everybody here is talking about it. I think everybody that works here but me saw Bruno Mars when he was at SoFi these past few days. What an incredible entertainer. I've seen him several times. If he comes back through here, you've got to go see his show.
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Hi, it's Carrie Steele. I thank you so much for letting us be part of your Monday work day, wherever that may be right now, in the office, in your home office. Maybe you do outside sales. 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I'm going to tell you why you need to start using it in just a few more minutes.

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Hi, it's Carrie Steele, keeping the great music on your radio. I had so much fun Friday. I was broadcasting live in Huntington Beach from the Pacific Air Show. So many people out there having such a great time. I love meeting you guys, and I love talking about the iHeartRadio app. There was a couple of people that I actually showed how to use that talkback feature. If you're not familiar and you're listening to Coast on the app, take a look. Upper right-hand corner, you're going to see a microphone. You tap that, and essentially, you've got 30 seconds to leave a message. You don't have to use the full 30 seconds if you just want to say, hi, here's where I'm listening, or here's the song I want to hear. Now, tomorrow, the reason we're going through this now is because I actually want you to practice right now and send me a message. It comes right here into the studio. Now, tomorrow, it's going to be real important that you get this down, because tomorrow, you have a chance to win tickets to see Harry Styles on his Together Together tour. It's a Talk Back Tuesday, and Ellen's going to be giving away some tickets, but you got to leave her a

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0: 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Hi, it's Carrie Steele. Time to find our work perk winner. Hi, Coast. Hello?
1: Hello.
0: Hi.
1: Hello.
0: Okay, you're calling from work, right?
1: Yeah.
0: What's your name?
1: My name is Sarah.
0: Hi, Sarah. How's work going?
1: It's going good. I always take time off for the work perk to get out quickly.
0: Well, it sounds like you're busy. I don't want to keep you. There's people calling. But yeah, you're caller 20. You're the work perk winner.
1: Oh my God. Thank you so much.
0: You're very welcome. You're going to see Carly Rae Jepsen on her day and night tour. She's going to be at Kia Forum April 2nd. You just won them before they even go on sale. Congratulations.
1: Thank you so much. I can't believe it.
0: Believe it. It's happening. Enjoy the rest of your day. Now back to work and keep Coast on your radio, okay?
1: Thank you so much. Will do. Thank you. The number one preset.
0: Oh my gosh, Sarah. You say all the right things. Thank you so much. You have tickets. They actually go on sale Thursday at 10 a.m. Ticketmaster.com. But I've got another pair you can win every workday this week in the 1 o'clock hour. Tickets to see Carly Rae Jepsen. Whatever you're doing, do it with Coast on your radio.
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Music that helps you feel good. It's Coast 103.5. Does it feel good to pinch bubble wrap between your fingers? A lot of people use it as a stress release. You know, it wasn't originally designed to use in shipping or to be something to relieve stress. It was created in 1957 in a machine shop. They were trying to create a kind of bubble wrap wallpaper to appeal to hippies. Well, they failed at that attempt.

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Not Scary Farm 4-packs all morning, and every talkback you leave us on the iHeart app is an automatic entry to see Harry Styles at the Rose Bowl. Oh, and money, a lot of it. Cash on Coast is so back early on the LNK Morning Show. 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

0: 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Hi, it's Carrie Steele. Fill in your Monday workday with all your favorites. Tom Petty on the way. Have a request for Huntrix Golden. Going to do that in just a few more minutes. Got a trivia question for you, too. Half the people in this profession hold a master's degree. What do you think that profession is? Give up? Okay, I'll tell you. It's public school teacher. 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

0: The best mix of the 80s, 90s, and today. Hall & Oates and Maneater on Coast 103.5. She is coming. Her name is Sandy Steck. She's on her way in to get you through the rest of this Monday workday and all the way home with more feel-good music. Hi, it's Carrie Steele, and I thank you so much. I love that you let me share a little bit of your workday with you. I am heading home to watch some baseball. It's the American League Division Series games today. One's going on right now, and then another one, the Yankees race. That starts at 5. National League teams, it's a travel day for them. So your back-to-back world champion Dodgers will be taking on the Braves in Atlanta for Game 3. Series tied at 1 apiece. Boy, we're seeing some great baseball. And I'm sorry, Padre fans. I know it's just been heartbreaking for you, especially that game last night. But tomorrow, it's the National League Division playoffs. First pitch, 3 o'clock. Braves Dodgers. 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Some music from The Weeknd, from Pat Benatar, from Alicia Keys. It's all coming up.
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It's Coast 103.5. Yes, more Not Scary Farm tickets. Sandy's got them. Giving away another 4-pack in the 4 o'clock hour. Just keep it on Coast.

Coast 103.5. How are you doing? Oh, my goodness. It is so hot. I'm letting my arms be exposed today. That's when you know you're feeling it. Alicia Keys, it's Coast 103.5.

0: Coast 103.5, the best mix of the 80s, 90s, and today. And hope you're hanging in there. I know it's going to be one of those weeks. We're just hiding indoors near our AC or a fan. 99 here in Burbank. It's funny. I actually was in Vegas this weekend. Just drove home this morning, and it's cooler in Vegas than it is in Los Angeles. Had to go to the desert to cool off this weekend. My name is Sandy Steck. We've got a few things on the way. 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And when you hear that keyword, you're just going to type it. Okay, so the next keyword coming in around 3:20. And right after that, Air Supply going to be in town this weekend as well at the Greek Theater on Saturday. 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

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Good luck.

Gaga with Bruno. It's funny, my boss actually went to Bruno Mars at SoFi on Saturday, and he said that it felt like all of Southern California was just united and enjoying the show, and that is what Bruno does. Two more shows tomorrow and Wednesday. If you're going, have the best time. It's Michael Jackson on Coast.

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1: Madonna, Vogue. And if you love that song, I highly recommend just listen to the song Danceteria from her new album, Confessions 2. It's kind of got a similar vibe. A really good song. And it's Coast 103.5. I'm Sandy Steck. Thanks for having us on. Got to get someone to this show on the weekend, Air Supply at the Greek Theater. Caller 20 gets it. And that is you.
2: Oh, my goodness.
1: Oh, my goodness. Who is this?
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1: Well, Becky, you're going to see Air Supply at the Greek Theater on Saturday. Congratulations.
2: 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I love Air Supply. 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
2: 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I hope sooner.
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And Celine Dion performing in Paris, France for a couple more shows this week. And she also added 10 more dates for May 2027. 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

0: Irene Cara on Coast 103.5, and thank you for having us on. 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We have a couple things on the way. 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It is coming up around 4:20, and we'll tell you what to do when you hear it. And right after that, Knott's Scary Farm. 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

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They say.

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Not Scary Farm 4-packs all morning, and every talkback you leave us on the iHeart app is an automatic entry to see Harry Styles at the Rose Bowl. Oh, and money, a lot of it. Cash on Coast is so back early on the LNK Morning Show.

0: 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You are caller 20.
1: Oh, my God. Thank you.
0: You're very welcome. What is your name?
1: Marcy.
0: Hi, Marcy. And where are you driving right now?
1: I am driving home from Burbank to Woodland Hills.
0: Okay. So you're going from one fiery inferno to another.
1: Yes, there's no break in between.
0: Well, congratulations, because you are going to Knott's Scary Farm. You got 4 tickets.
1: Amazing. Thank you so much.
0: You are welcome. Your next chance to win on air tomorrow morning, 7:25. Ellen K's Q&A. Just as

0: Lines on Coast 103.5, the best mix of the 80s, 90s, and today. I'm Sandy Steck. I'm curious what your thoughts are on this. So I was in Vegas over the weekend. I literally came back this morning. That was a close call. I drove. And one of the hotels I was in, because I stayed at two different hotels, because I do something called casino maxing where I like to combine my offers. Anyways, long story short, there was music playing on the overhead, and there were bad words in it. Now, I'm an adult. I have a little bit of a potty mouth sometimes, so I was okay with it. However, there were families walking around, and I wondered if that bothered them. It wasn't just, you know, one of the lighter words. It was a, you know, one of the big ones. That's all I'm going to say. But yeah, what do you think? Does it matter? This is Vegas, right? So the hotels are, you know, mostly 21 and up, but families can still walk through and do whatever they want. So I'm curious if you think that was inappropriate or not. I have a little survey on my Instagram stories. So far, 60-40. 60 as far as hotels can do what they want. Sandy Steck, if you're on there, S-A-N-D-Y-S-T-E-C. And another chance to win cash on Coast, $1,000 with a brand new keyword coming up next hour at 5:20.
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